0: junge Nacht.
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0: 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Sputnik
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2: How can I not leak it? 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

plot on my drive to the top. 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
2: You met me in LES playing pool. 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
2: How can I not like it? 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

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Do you miss me like I miss you? Messed around and got attached to you. 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